0: 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Og da mener jeg helt til slutt, slik hun ser på livet, for da det liv etter døden, og Dolly Parton spiller selvsagt I englebandet der oppe.
1: As far as what happens after, you know, we go on, like I say, I'm no saint, so I'm hoping just as a Christian faith person, you know, that we go on to a greater thing, and I'm hoping to get on up there and do some more writing and singing and play one of those golden harps and write some more songs and keep a doing it forever and ever and ever. So I'm going to get in the angel band for sure. Say

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He would tell everybody, my grandbaby, Mavis,

0: What is on the menu?
1: Well, that was gorgeous.
0: Thanks.
1: We do a range of things, a range of food, anything you like.
0: Oh.